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0: That has been Mine Now from Morgan Wallen on 98.1 KJUG. It is Mandy here checking back in. And if you've been a fan of stand-up comedy, you've heard the name Bert Kreischer. I love stand-up comedy, especially if I've had like a bad day or I'm in a bad mood and I need a quick pick-me-up. I usually go to a stand-up comedy special that I know is going to give me some laughs. And Bert Kreischer has several of his specials on Netflix. You can check him out. He's also a podcaster. He's got several podcasts, one with Tom Segura, Two Bears, One Cave. Also his What's Burning podcast, and just a funny guy. Very good at improvising and bringing the laughs. And his stand-up show is happening at the Vina Robles Amphitheater. It is the Permission to Party World Tour, and it's hitting Vina Robles Amphitheater on Sunday, September 20th. You can grab your tickets over on the KJUG app. To win tickets, just text the word MACHINE to the KJUG Supercuts text line. 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

0: Cody Jinx, Know It All on 98.1 at KJUG. I am Mandy, and it's going to be our last call to get tickets to go see Elijah Scott at the Fremont Theater. Elijah Scott coming from Banning, California, and is known for his song, Cigarettes and Turning Into Something, bringing in that Americana with a little bit of R&B mixed into his sound. We have tickets for the show at Fremont Theater September 12th if you text the word Scott to the KJUG Supercuts text line. Text Scott to 805-549-8698. You will be entered for tickets. Again, that's Scott to 805-549-8698.
1: It's back to school time. Great for some, not so much others in Jug Country. Sorry.
2: 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C10-0.

That's Brunette's Tucker Wetmore 98.1 at KJUG. I am Mandy. I got some Thomas Rhett on the way. Also, Kenny Chesney versus Dina Carter. Strawberry Wine.

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Just looking for somebody as wild as her. 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

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I want to let you know about the upcoming Friends of the National Rifle Association dinner event on Saturday, September 5th at 4:30 p.m. at the Atascadero Elks Lodge. 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

0: Kate, Chuck, McTominay, and Becky, good morning. 6 o'clock on the dot. 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
0: When you're in the car, we're in the car. It's kind of like Tom and Becky are following you. At

champion Danny Simkins and Sandy Simkins, who both contributed to the growth of stock car racing at the Santa Maria Speedway. 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

0: It's Kate Chubb with Tom and Becky. Good morning. Like I said, I told you we had a lot of interviews. That's an interesting Central Coast Sassy. Look at that, Jug Country Women. Check that out online. That interview brought to you by our good friends at Kitchen and Vine, the definition of San Luis Obispo. Got a little bit of a mix today from Kitchen and Vine. We got the, they have a new burrito, a melty burrito. I love it. It's got ham in it. I love ham. Also got the pancakes. Perfect pancakes every time, Kitchen and Vine. And you got the chicken sandwich today. You went a little lunch on you, which you've done before, and I know you like that tremendously. So thank you very much, Kitchen and Vine. They are our Thursday morning interview breakfast provider. They are a fast, casual breakfast and lunch eatery located in an 1800s historic farmhouse at the Slow Public Market. If you've not been there, you got to get there. Lots going on there. Make sure you check out Kitchen and Vine, Slow Public Market, the corner of Tank Farm and Higuera, right here in San Luis Obispo.
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KKJGFM, San Luis Obispo. 98.1 KJUG is Jug Country.

Little girl used to swing right there. Still see her pink bow and her brown hair. She's in the big city now, but she still calls home.

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Weather today still calling for mostly sunny weather. High temperatures are going to be sitting at about 81 for the North County, 72 south of the grade for the Inland Valleys, and 67 at the beaches today.

98.1 K-Chug and Good Medicine presents Welcome, Corey Kent. Just looking for somebody as wild as her. Corey Kent, live at Barrel House, October 22nd. From the highest of highs with...

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0: Langley, Morgan Wallen, and I Can't Love You Anymore. It's about halfway through our 1 o'clock hour. Here is Zach Top. I like this one, too. It's called I Never Lie.
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0: 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Where did he come from? Where did he go? 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

0: Morgan Wallen there and Ben by now. And we've got a newcomer coming to the Fremont Slow on September 12th. It's Elijah Scott. Now, Elijah is a young man from Banning, California. I had to look up where Banning was from. And actually, I know right where it's at. It's on the 10 freeway coming out of L.A. as you're heading over to Phoenix. In fact, if you've ever made that trip, you know, you drive right by the big Marengo Indian Casino. And Banning is just a little bit to the west of that. Great little town right there on Highway 10 and or freeway, the 10 freeway. And that's where he is from. He's going to be doing a concert here. He's mixing up a little country, R&B, and some soul. He's going to be at FremontSlow.com September 12th. If you want more information, all you have to do is check out our concert page at JugCountry.com or use the KJug app. If you'd like to win some tickets to see Elijah Scott, text the word Scott to the Supercuts text line, 805-549-8698.
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0: That is Ella Langley and Love and Life Again. People keep asking me, now, where is she at on that record that she is setting here? Right now, Choosin' Texas, one of her latest releases, just hit its 20th week at number one on the Billboard Hot 100. That's the longest run ever atop the charts for a non-holiday song. It passed Shaboozy's A Bar Song and Lil Nas X, Old Town Road for that record. It's only the second song in the chart's 68 history to lead for at least 20 weeks. The only one ahead of it right now is Mariah Carey's All I Want for Christmas Is You, which holds the all-time record at 22 weeks. So keep your fingers crossed. Ella Langley about 2.5 weeks away from breaking Mariah Carey's record.
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How about some Joe Nichols this afternoon on 98.1 KJUG? Give me that girl. It's Pepper. 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And speaking of local, today's the local Fresh Cut is from Jade Jackson, who is a Santa Margarita native, who's been out and about running around the country, touring all over the place for several years, back with a new album coming out on October 16th called Jadeen. And this song is from it, and it's about her sister, called Me and My Sister. Check this out.

98.1 K-Chug and Good Medicine presents Welcome, Corey Kent. Just looking for somebody as wild as her. Corey Kent, live at Barrel House, October 22nd. From the highest of highs with Wild as Her,

0: Little South of Sanity, it's Zach Top on 98.1 KJUG, and we are getting down to the end of the week here. Last chances to get in to win tickets to see Bert Kreischer, the comedian and podcaster at Vina Robles Amphitheater, Sunday, September 20th. Machine is the keyword for this one. Machine. Text that to the Supercuts text line 805-549-8698. One of his funniest bits ever, where he was kind of stranded in Russia and partied with some Russian guys who called him the Machine, and turned it into a whole movie. A whole movie came out of it, and the bit is hilarious. The movie is hilarious. Also co-stars Mark Hamill of, Luke Skywalker. It plays his dad in the movie, which is really great. And he's going to bring his show to Vina Robles Amphitheater Sunday, September 20th. Again, Machine is the keyword.
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